0: Aspend. .7 Pura Música.
1: I never take anything for granted. 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And that's one thing that you'll never in your life ever have to worry about me.

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And he's up there. What's that? Hawaiian noises.

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1: 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Pura música.